Your Nation, your station, Alice Cooper, and I'm 18. Well, The Who is selling soccer jerseys, not for England, but their own. You see, they were doing a tour of big soccer stadiums and decided, let's put out a jersey for each of those concerts that we did. That might be a collector's item down the road. Here's Love Rain Over Me. It's the 70s at 7 on CFNR.

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so good, baby, she can lead me most anywhere. I'm going to the station, talk to that chief, O'Lee. What you gonna tell her?

You know, where people play games with the night. 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I followed the sound of a jukebox coming from up the levee. All of a sudden, I could hear somebody whistling from right behind me.

0: 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Who am I chatting with?
1: Hello, Colby. I'd like to make a request, please.
0: Sure.
1: Diana by Bryan Adams.
0: Okay, sounds good. Going out to anybody?
1: Going out to Diana, my wife. And a shout out to the boys at Rain Coast Harbor Culture.
0: All right, have a great weekend.
1: I mean, the boys and girls. We have girls on there now. Okay, thank you very much.
0: You're welcome. Have a good weekend.
1: You have a good weekend.